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15: Q Radio Newsroom at 7 o'clock. I'm Jim McLean and these are your top stories this morning. A 16-year-old boy has been arrested after four explosive devices were found during a security alert in Omagh. They were discovered yesterday at a property on Gardenville Avenue. A number of families were forced to leave their homes for several hours while searches were carried out. Belfast City Airport has unveiled proposed expansion plans worth around £200 million. It's seeking permission to extend its evening flights along with an increase in annual journeys and a new train stop there. to Hi McGowan, the 9-year-old boy from Belfast who helped change organ donation laws here, has finally arrived home. Dahi underwent, had his heart transplant last month. He'd been on the waiting list since 2018. Nationally, detectives believe five young men who died when they drove the wrong way on the M66 in Middlesbrough may have been involved in organised crime. Two police officers were killed in the early hours of Saturday morning. So far, 12 people have been arrested in connection with the incident. And Russia's warned UK drone factories they may face attacks from unknown sources over the government's continued support for Ukraine. It comes as the Prime Minister has agreed to hand over blueprints to Kyiv, which would allow its military to produce its own long-range missiles. That's your headline news. Just after 7 o'clock, Linda has more local stories next.
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8: The funeral of the renowned traditional musician Ethna Vallely will take place today in Armagh. The 81-year-old died on Friday after she was knocked down by a lorry on the Portadown Road. The service at St Patrick's Cathedral begins at 1 p.m. And parents of 16 to 19-year-olds have less than a week to let HMRC know if their children will remain in full-time further education or approved training courses. Child benefit payments will stop if claims aren't extended before the deadline of the 31st of August.
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19: 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From rulers to rubbers, pencils to pencil cases, Boyd's has everything for everybody.
15: Chelsea kicked off their Premier League campaign by beating Fulham 3-2 in the West London derby. Cole Palmer got the winner. Craven Cottage new boss Xabi Alonso says the attacking players did well, but he wants to see more of a team effort throughout the season.
20: Have got a good start. We need to help them. It's not that to rely everything on them. The whole team needs to have stability, to have control, to have quality, to have toughness.
15: And Celtic are in Champions League action this evening. They'll aim to protect the last week's 3-0 lead over FC Lask at Parkhead in the second leg of their playoff tie. That's your news and sports. Just after 7 o'clock, I'm Jim McLean. I'll have more headlines in half an hour.
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21: Thank you, Design Jim. Good morning. Milly dry and rather cloudy today. Highs of around 20.
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0: Smith on the Curio Breakfast Show, making it by the skin of our teeth. Hi, Tony.
1: Morning, guys. Coming back from Florida a couple of years ago, myself, my wife and kids, with a connecting flight in Glasgow. So we were coming from Florida to Glasgow to Belfast, and the flight from Florida was slightly delayed. It was like 40 minutes, maybe less, to get off the plane in Glasgow, make it through security and back, and get boarded on the plane to Belfast. And over the actual flight attendants on the plane from Florida asked the family could we sit at the five front seats at the door when we were near landing so we could get off the plane first. When they explained, and we were like, it was like home alone. The whole family flying through the airport as quick as we could. But we made it by the skin of our teeth. Suitcases didn't make it, but we made it. 20 gate from New Lodge.
2: That's a good story. Yeah, the suitcases aren't going to make it. If you're having to run through the airport, there's no way the suitcases are going to make it. We got in by the skin of our teeth. We were coming home from a wedding, that wedding I went to on New Year's Eve, and we misjudged the time of how long it would take and how long we needed to be at the airport beforehand, because we were in this wee town in Wales, and we had to drive, leave off our hire car, blah, blah, blah. And we went to check. We had one checked case between us, and we went to check it in, and there was, you know, on the app, it says when the bag check-in closes, we had 60 seconds.
0: Wow.
2: To check that bag in, or we would have been able to.
0: How strict are they with that?
2: I would imagine, like, it was like one of those machines you have to scan the app. I'd imagine there's nobody to give you leeway there once that's cut off. And that was half an hour or something before the flight. Ridiculous.
0: Yeah. The likes of those collecting flights, they terrify me. What are you supposed to do? You know, you're at the mercy of so much, aren't you, really? Any more of those? We'll take those this morning. When have you made it by the skin of your teeth, like Tony in the New Lodge there? 07702 687 001. Drop us a message on WhatsApp. Also coming up this hour, we'll look at today's trending entertainment news.
2: Yes.
0: I want to chat about a video that went massively viral. Massively viral. I've heard everybody talk about this. You maybe even saw Calvin Harris himself shared it. Going to be chatting about that soon.
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2: Good morning. Traffic is slow on the West Link now. That's going towards York Street. Also leaving the M2 at Nelson Street. Apart from that, traffic still seems to be moving well. But if you do spot anything, you can let us know about it whenever it's safe to do so. 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
0: Good morning. Traffic is quite slow now. That's on the West Link going towards York Street. Also leaving the M2 at Nelson Street. Apart from that, traffic still seems to be moving quite well. 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
15: From the Q Radio newsroom at 8 o'clock, I'm Jim McLean, and these are your top stories this morning. A 16-year-old boy is in custody after four viable bombs were found during a security alert in Oma. The teenager was arrested under the Terrorism Act after they were discovered yesterday at a property on Gardenville Avenue. A number of families were forced to leave their homes for several hours while the searches were carried out. Belfast City Airport has unveiled the next stage of its major investment plans. The proposals include a one-hour extension to its operations in the evening, additional car parking, new hotel and train stop at the airport. If approved, operators say it could bring an extra £2 billion annually to the local economy. Nationally, police say five young men who died in a wrong-way crash near Middlesbrough at the weekend may have had links to organised crime. Two police officers were also killed. Detectives investigating the lead-up to the collision have so far made 12 arrests. One person's been charged. Russia's warned UK drone factories they may face attacks from unknown sources because of Downing Street's continued support for Ukraine. The Prime Minister has agreed to hand over blueprints to Kyiv, which would allow its military to produce their own long-range missiles. And Dahi McGowan, the 9-year-old boy who helped change organ donation laws in Northern Ireland, is now back home in Belfast following his heart transplant. Dahi returned with his family yesterday. He underwent surgery last month. He'd been on the waiting list since 2018. That's your headline news just after 8 o'clock. Linda has more local stories next.
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16: The funeral of the renowned traditional musician Ethna Vallely will take place today in Armagh. The 81-year-old died on Friday after she was knocked down by a lorry on the Portadown Road. The service at St Patrick's Cathedral begins at 1 p.m. And parents of 16 to 19-year-olds have less than a week to let HMRC know if their children will remain in full-time further education or approved training courses. Child benefit payments will stop if claims aren't extended before the deadline of the 31st of August.
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15: Chelsea kicked off their Premier League campaign by beating Fulham 3-2 in a five-goal thriller at Craven Cottage. Cole Palmer scored the winner and record signing Morgan Rodgers was also on the score sheet. Xabi Alonso praised his attacking players but wants to see more of a team effort throughout the season.
20: It's not that to rely everything on them. The whole team needs to have stability, to have control, to have quality.
15: This evening, Celtic will take a 3-0 lead to Austria for the second leg of their Champions League playoff tie. They beat FC Lask last week at Parkhead as they aim to progress to the revamped league stage of the competition. And a number of Premier League sides are in League Cup second round action tonight, including Hull, who fresh from beating Manchester United will hope to avoid an upset away at Stoke. But the pick of the game sees Nottingham Forest host Leeds. That's your news and sport just after 8 o'clock. I'm Jim McLean. I'll have more headlines in half an hour.
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1: 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Good morning. Mainly dry today and cloudy. Highs of around 20 degrees.
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1: Sometimes these dilemmas make me question everyone in the world.
0: If you have just jumped into the car, we are in the middle of Amy's answers.
1: Basically, we have a dilemma today. My partner's brother came on to me. Do I tell my partner and risk ruining their friendship? And we've had lots of messages in saying similar things have happened to them.
0: My sister's boyfriend tried this with me years ago. I told my sister immediately. She didn't believe me and didn't speak to me for nearly a year.
1: Oh no.
0: They eventually split up.
1: Oh.
0: Because he cheated.
1: Oh, so you had the pre-warning there. Yeah, I think you're always better telling the truth with these situations, even though it might not end well. We have a message in from Anonymous saying similar. It was her friend, and her friend's partner came on to her, and she never told her friend to just stop seeing her, and their friendship never regained, and the friend ended up marrying the guy.
0: Oh, wow.
1: I know.
0: Me being a naive 23-year-old, not me.
1: This is a message.
0: My partner's brother did the same. To me, came on to me. And me being a naive 23-year-old with lemonade.
1: Oh my word.
0: One thing led to another.
1: No!
0: 20 odd years later, we all laugh about it now.
1: Wow, you have maturity that I could never.
0: Big jokes.
1: Fair play to you.
0: Big jokes. We all laugh about it now.
1: There are people who like that and they just laugh about things like that. Fair play to you. Whatever. Wow. Couldn't be me. Fair play.
0: I don't know how some people live their lives. Each to their own.
1: What a story, though. What a story.
0: That's one for the grandkids.
1: Maybe not.
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1: Good morning. Traffic is slow leaving the M2 at Nelson Street. It's also quite busy now on the West Link going towards York Street. There has been a road traffic collision on the West Link. That's after Broadway roundabout, northbound lane 2, causing quite a few tailbacks. The M1, it's slow as well. That's city bound, going from Junction 2, Stockman's Lane, right through to Junction 1 at Broadway. Anything else you've spotted, you can let us know when it's safe to do so. 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
0: And if you've just jumped into the car for the school run, we've got some passes for Artastic on Child's Play coming next.
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2: Oh, dear.
4: Who am I?
1: Are you giving me yesterday's clue again?
2: We were halfway through and I thought, oh, dear. I think I've heard this one before.
1: Kids that need to go back to school. I'm sitting beside one this morning. We're flat it now. The phones are ringing. There's no point giving me
2: another
1: one.
2: But we already know the answer. Do we not want to...
1: there we go. We know the answer. What are you pointing at the screen for? You sent me a new one. What about the kids that are already ringing because they know the answer?
2: Okay, well, let's just be nice, you know. You've only got back to school. Maybe you didn't hear it yesterday. Okay, you can ring up.
1: You can.
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2: Good morning. There has been a road traffic collision that's on the West Link after Broadway, roundabout northbound lane 2. That's causing quite a few tailbacks on the West Link, so keep that in mind. Traffic is also slow leaving the M2 at Nelson Street. The M1 is slow city bound. That's going from Junction 2 at Stockmans Lane right through to Junction 1 at Broadway. And the Sydenham Bypass, there's heavy traffic heading towards D Street. If you've spotted anything else, the Q Radio travel line is 90-890-110.
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0: The Weekend Q-Radio Breakfast. Good morning. Things that we take with a pinch of salt. Hi, Becca.
1: Something I take with a pinch of salt is whenever my boyfriend sets a budget for the holiday, because I know we're going to spend twice that amount.
0: Yeah.
2: Yes, I like that one.
0: Yeah. 100%.
3: Yeah, when you're looking and you have to set a budget, sometimes I just like to, you know, sometimes you can just move the little cursor along just to open up that budget, just to see.
0: What's in my affordability? Yeah, absolutely. I like David's this morning. Radio listening figures. Oh. Every station claims listenership is up by 20%, which would mean that the population would have risen by about 1 million every time. Let me tell you something. See, listening figures, nobody has a clue.
3: No.
0: It's complete nonsense.
3: It is nonsense.
0: Nobody
3: it is a pinch of salt.
0: Has a clue. It is an absolute guessing game.
3: Yeah, it's based on person is a lot of people. And
0: voodoo, it's a good pinch of salt magic. If anybody wants to know how they work out radio listenership properties, they send out these things called diaries. They're called Rejar diaries. And
3: sizes.
0: A very, very, very, very small amount of people receive these diaries and they tick a box of who they listen to. And then that's all extrapolated up and they work out this is how many people listen and they listen to this station or they listen to this person. And it is...
3: A pinch of salt is a great way to describe it.
0: Sorry for the Rejar people listening, but it's nonsense. Anyway. Other ones that we have, Cinema Times.
3: Oh, no, not for me.
0: Well, you know the cinema film is going to start 15 or 20 minutes later.
3: Oh, I love the ads.
0: Because of the ads.
3: Fair enough.
0: Speed limits in car parks.
3: Speed limit in the car park?
0: In the car park, it'll say 5 miles an hour, maybe 10.
3: Can't say I've noticed those, actually.
0: Yeah, that's right. You rallying around the corner. Serving suggestion serves four.
3: Oh, brilliant one. Especially if it's like, you know, actually speaking of the cinema, if it's like, you know, like the bag of minstrels or whatever, and it's like serves eight, and you're like, yeah.
0: Yeah.
3: All right.
0: Some of these are really good. Keep them coming in to us. 07702-687-11. Things that we take with a pinch of salt. What are yours? Dermot Kennedy coming up. Share next.
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3: Good morning. Traffic is still slow on the West Link. That's going towards York Street, leaving the M2 at Nelson Street. The M1, that's city bound, going from Junction 2 at Stockman's Lane right through to Junction 1 at Broadway. The Sydenham Bypass, that's heading towards D Street. If you've spotted anything else this morning, you can let us know about it when it's safe to do so. 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

0: Coming up after 10 a.m. this morning, Q Radio's It Only Takes a Minute. You can take part in our 60-second quiz. WhatsApp us now, 07702-687-001.
1: Yes, Jazz on the way at 10 o'clock this morning with It Only Takes a Minute.
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1: 07702-687-001. I don't know what the high score
2: is for this week. Well, you know, really there's only one score. So,
1: And then whoever tops the leaderboard at the end of the week takes home a one-of-a-kind It Only Takes a Minute
2: Mug. Who doesn't want a new mug?
1: That's all we can do to sell that for Yaz. It's great crack.
2: It is good fun. It reminds me of the final chase. It's quick fire questions.
1: Yes. And what we're finding is a lot of people in the office are taking on each other as well.
2: Yes. And you can always have people beside you to help you. I think that helps a wee bit.
1: Drop us a message, 07702-687-001, with a thumbs up, and Yaz could be on with you after 10 this morning.
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2: Good morning. There's still traffic on the West Link that's going towards York Street. Apart from that, traffic seems to be moving well. I'm not seeing any other unusual incidents or delays. If you do spot anything wherever you are this morning, you can give us a call on the Q Radio travel line, 90 890 110.
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1: Okay, do you want to give this a go today then? 60 seconds on the clock. You come on, you see how many questions you can get right in that time. And like I said yesterday, right, there's a lot of music questions. If you're any good at music, I think you'll be all right with this, actually. So see how many points you get. If you are top of the leaderboard come Friday morning, then you get yourself a Q Radio It Only Takes a Minute mug. Now, you can't buy this mug. No. You can only win it on the mid-morning show on Q Radio. So if you fancy giving it a go this morning, then thumbs up emoji to our WhatsApp number. That is how you register. The number you need is 07702 687001.
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0: from right here in Northern Ireland and around the world.
1: Okay, so there is a little bit of a Harry Potter shake-up happening because Game of Thrones star Kit Harington is joining the cast of the Harry Potter TV series. He's taking over the role of Hogwarts Professor Gilderoy Lockhart from Nicholas Holt, who's been, well, had to step away because of a scheduling clash, and the first instalment of the HBO series is due to land this Christmas. And Sigma TV stars Brett Goldstein has been opening up about life before Ted Lasso, and he admits he was actually depressed before the show's success. And although he still has what he calls his darker days, he says keeping a gratitude journal and trying to stay positive really does help. Now, Joel Isaac is hoping to give Britain's boozers a little bit of a boost with his new Channel 4 series, Lysit Arms. Now, he's actually opening at East London Pub for just 1 hour a week every Friday as part of a six-part series. He wants to celebrate pubs and comedy because, in his words, both are under threat. And then finally, there's a lovely bit from Margaret Qualley talking about her new film, The Dog Stars. And she says, well, it felt really special to play such a positive character, which is quite something considering the film is set in a post-apocalyptic world where a pandemic's wiped out most of the population. It's directed by Sir Ridley Scott and also stars Jacob Elordi. And we've actually got a little clip from Margaret talking about it.
2: Experience of playing Seema for me was kind of endlessly looking for the sunshine. And she has such a kind of beautiful, relentless optimism to her. And I was really moved and touched by that.
1: The Dog Stars is based on the novel of the same name and it's out in cinemas from tomorrow.
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0: Then just right after we get news and sport with Gem at 11 o'clock, it will be time to take five feel-good songs for your Tuesday morning.
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0: Ray Martin, Your Loving Arms on Curio's Take 5. Finishing up today's Take 5 with that one. And up next, going to get on a classic track from the 90s. And this song in particular takes me back to Glastonbury one year. Because what I do, right, when I go to Glastonbury, I go via Edinburgh. I pick up my Glasto wife, my lovely Glasto wife, Lindsay. And then we've not kind of usually seen each other for about a year. So we kind of spend ages on the bus on a bit of a massive gossip and, you know, just catching up. And I was telling her all about this guy that I'd met who, shall we say, right, wasn't exactly winning any awards for boyfriend potential, right? And then we go down, when we were at Glastonbury, TLC were playing, and they started singing one particular song, right? And I looked over at my mate Lindsay, my Glasto wife, and she was giving me that look. The one that basically said, are you hearing the lyrics to this song? Yes. This is literally the man you were just telling me about on the bus down to Glastonbury. And that song that I'm talking about, I'm going to play for you next.
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0: Oh, no.
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0: James, who wants to give a shout out to the boys in Shop D, FP McCann, the McCreight Depot. Thank you so much, James, for your text. Now, coming up, I want to talk about bargains, because somebody got a very good bargain at me yesterday, that's for sure. More on this after some Coldplay and Emily Sandy.
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1: Olivia Rodrigo on Q Radio, and you are a bunch of bargain hunters big time. Thanks to David in Belfast, who once got a holiday for half price because he booked it last minute. He says, still think about that bargain, Yaz. Nicola in Ballymena, a £10 handbag, later found out it was worth over £200. And this one from Sarah in Londonderry. Mine has to be a £3 wedding dress from a charity shop, and I did wear it on my wedding day. That's it. Well, you're only going to wear it once anyway. £3, what a bargain that is. I absolutely love that. Right, coming up next, a singer, before he made it famous, one of his jobs was he worked as a DJ at a restaurant, which he called the worst, absolute worst job he's ever had. Probably the most embarrassing thing that he's ever done in his life. That is how he described that job. I'm going to play music from that singer next.
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0: Ladies, mid-morning show. Now, I've got to be honest, right, makeup is absolutely not my area of expertise. Right? I honestly wouldn't know contour from concealer, none of that stuff. If you ask me to explain what half the stuff in a makeup bag does, would be here all afternoon, honestly. I do know who's buying the Fenty brand. I do that, yeah, because she's a singer as well. So I'm going to get music on from that singer in just a few minutes' time.
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0: playing on Q Radio. Hello, hello. It's the All Request Lunch, the second one of the week since it's Tuesday. It's the 25th of August. The end of the month is nearly here. And right through until 2 o'clock, I am playing your requests. So in order to do that, well, you're going to need to get in touch with me and tell me exactly what you would like to hear. And the number you need is 07702-687-001. Now, there's two things you can do. You can type your message out to me on WhatsApp. That's always an option. But I love getting a wee voice note. I really do. So if you're feeling chatty today, please do pop me a wee voice note on that same number and I'll try and get your song request on for you before 2 o'clock. Hello to Kevin in Newton Abbey, tuned in today. Says he needs cheered up a wee bit, and the one thing that would do that would be one of his favourite songs ever. It's a pop classic from Britney Spears, and you know what, I'm always down to play a wee bit of Britney. Aren't you lucky, Kevin?
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0: Wrapping up today's All Request Lunch with the Venga Boys for Lewis, who's 16 today. Have a great time celebrating in Port Rush. All the way, news and sport. Then after 2 o'clock, we'll get into today's game of Connect 3.
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0: From the Q Radio newsroom at 2 o'clock, I'm Jane Veitch and these are your top stories this afternoon. Parliament's expenses watchdog has opened an investigation into DUP MP Gregory Campbell over potential spending breaches. The probe relates to office costs, specifically printed constituency cards, signage and bought-in services. No further information will be published until the investigation has been concluded. A decision by the Parades Commission to impose restrictions on the annual Orange Order Parade at Drumcree in Portadown has been quashed in the High Court. The legal challenge to the determination, which was launched last month, had been brought by a Portadown Orange man. The order has been blocked from marching along the Garvahy Road every year since 1998. A fresh application for permission to parade on the contentious route for the first time in a generation is now expected. In national news, police investigating a crash on Teesside are questioning a further 5 people, including on suspicion of participating in organised crime. 17 people have now been arrested. 2 men have been charged with drugs and weapons offences. 2 officers were among 7 people who died when their vehicle was hit by a Volkswagen being driven the wrong way down the A66 on Saturday. Lauren Somerville is chair of the Cleveland Police Federation.
9: At the heart of this are 2 families whose loved ones aren't returning home. That is my focus. It's making sure that the rest of my colleagues know I'm here and I'm listening to them.
0: Three men have been arrested in connection with a hate display placed on a bonfire in Moygashel. The 27, 38 and 51-year-olds were detained after police carried out searches at several properties in the village this morning. Another man has already been charged after an effigy of a mosque was placed on the pyre in July. Detectives continue to question a teenage boy about the discovery of four viable explosive devices in Omagh. The 16-year-old was arrested yesterday under the Terrorism Act after they were found during the search of a house on Gardenville Avenue. And then finally, a three-year-old boy seriously injured in a zoo's crocodile enclosure is out of hospital and back home in Cambridgeshire. Police were called in June following allegations he'd been thrown into the water. A man arrested on suspicion of attempted murder was later assessed as unfit for interview. That is your news. I've got the sport next.
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10: 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Going on holidays, Boyd's has all your last-minute travel needs sorted.
0: Tottenham have completed the signing of forward Savinho from Manchester City. The deal for the Brazil internationals move to North London could be worth up to £85 million with add-ons. And Celtic manager Martin O'Neill says their transfer business won't be dictated by whether they qualify for the Champions League or not. They take a 3-0 lead to Austria this evening, the second leg of the playoff tie against LASK. But O'Neill is confident they will have funds for more new arrivals, even if they don't make the next stage of the competition.
11: I really will not be not concentrating anything at all until after the game. Regardless of what the result is or whichever competition we happen to be in, we've got some days before the transfer deadline and I hope that we will get some people in.
0: Well, that is your news and sport at 2 on Q. I'm Jane Veitch, back again at 3.
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14: Cheers, Jane. It's going to be dry this evening, but overnight expect some odd heavy showers. The low temperature is dropping to 14 degrees.

0: Malone, Morgan Wallen. I had some help playing here on Q Radio. It's Jordan with you just after 2:15 this Tuesday afternoon. And as it's Tuesday, Abe is going to be talking telly with you a little bit later on today after 4:00 on Q Radio Drive. Abe talks telly every Tuesday, giving you recommendations of what you should be checking out. And I watched a show last night, just finished it last night, that Yaz had recommended to me a few days ago. Absolutely binged it, and I can't recommend it highly enough. It was called Tiptoe, starring Alan Cumming. It was on Channel 4 a couple of months ago. I don't know how I missed it, but oh my goodness. When I say I was on the absolute edge of my seat, it was a really tough watch in parts, definitely more for the grown-ups, 100% for grown-ups, but a really, really gripping, amazing, pretty harrowing show. And I will be thinking about it for a very long time. So that's my recommendation, Tiptoe. But do proceed with caution, as it is a little bit troublesome in places. However, I think you're really going to enjoy it. And if you want to make your own TV recommendations, as I said, Abe's the man for that. After 4:00 today, speaking of Yaz, a movie I know she's going to be rushing to the cinema to see a little bit later on this year is the Oasis documentary film Don't Look Back in Anger. And coincidentally, I've got that song on the way next.
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0: Yes, the Saturdays also have songs entitled Up, Higher and What About Us. And that was our connection for today. Well done to those of you who spotted it. It wasn't that many. So an extra pat on the back for you for getting one that was pretty tough today. Thank you so much for playing along. We're going to do the game again at the same time tomorrow. And here next, one from George Ezra.
1: Jordan Arnold.
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0: Jessie J to brighten up your Tuesday afternoon. We're going to talk about Emerge after 3 o'clock. It's not too far away now.
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0: From the Q Radio newsroom at 3 o'clock, I'm Jane Veitch and these are your top stories this afternoon. A decision by the Parades Commission to impose restrictions on the annual Orange Order Parade at Drumcree in Portadown has been quashed in the High Court. The legal challenge to the determination, which was launched last month, had been brought by a Portadown Orange man. The order has been blocked from marching along the Gargvahy Road every year since 1998. A fresh application for permission to parade on the contentious route for the first time in a generation is now expected. Parliament's expenses watchdog has opened an investigation into DUP MP Gregory Campbell over potential spending breaches. The probe relates to office costs, specifically printed constituency cards, signage and bought-in services. No further information will be published until the investigation has been concluded. In national news, police investigating a crash on Teesside are questioning a further 5 people, including on suspicion of participating in organised crime. 17 people have now been arrested. 2 men have been charged with drugs and weapons offences. 2 officers were among 7 people who died when their vehicle was hit by a Volkswagen being driven in the wrong way down the A66 on Saturday. Lauren Somerville is chair of the Cleveland Police Federation.
11: At the heart of this are 2 families whose loved ones aren't returning home. That is my focus. It's making sure that the rest of my colleagues know I'm here and I'm listening to them.
0: Clark here. Three men have been arrested in connection with a hate display placed on a bonfire in Moygashel. The 27, 38 and 51-year-olds were detained after police carried out searches at several properties in the village this morning. Another man has already been charged after an effigy of a mosque was placed on the bonfire in July. Detectives continue to question a teenage boy about the discovery of four viable explosive devices in Omagh. The 16-year-old was arrested yesterday under the Terrorism Act after they were found during the search of a house on Gardenville Avenue. And then finally, a three-year-old boy seriously injured in a zoo's crocodile enclosure is out of hospital back home in Cambridgeshire. Police were called in June following allegations he'd been thrown into the water. A man arrested on suspicion of attempted murder was later assessed as unfit for interview. That is your news. I've got the sport next.
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6: 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From rulers to rubbers, pencils to pencil cases, Boyd's has everything for everybody.
0: Tottenham have completed the signing of forward Savinho from Manchester City. The deal for the Brazil internationals move to North London could be worth up to £85 million with add-ons. And a moment of silence will be held before Celtic's Champions League match with LASK in Austria tonight in tribute to a fan who died after last week's first leg. A home supporter was taken ill at Parkhead following the Glasgow club's 3-0 playoff win. Celtic have thanked their opponents for what they've called a kind and thoughtful gesture. And then finally, Ashley Cole has stepped down as a coach of England's under-21 side. The former Chelsea and Arsenal fullback had been in the job for the past 5 years. He was a key part of Lee Carsley's staff as they won back-to-back European Championship titles. Well, that is your news and sport at 3 on Q. I'm Jane Beach. More at 4.
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13: Thank you, Jane. Dry this evening with some rain overnight and the low temperature dropping to 12.

0: What a voice, what a talent. So October is the release date for that. I'll remind you nearer the time. But here next, we're going to have a song that was released 33 years ago from Take That.
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10: From the Q Radio newsroom at 4 o'clock, I'm Jane Veitch and these are your top stories this afternoon. The Secretary of State has said the Parades Commission simply can't function if it does not have the respect of all communities in Northern Ireland. Chris Bryant's remarks follows criticism of the Commission by unionist politicians after its decision to impose restrictions on the annual Orange Order Parade at Drumcree in Portadown was quashed in the High Court. The legal challenge launched last month was brought by a Portadown Orange man. A fresh application for permission to parade on the contentious route for the first time in a generation is now expected. A man and a teenage boy have been arrested after a woman was threatened with a knife at a flat in Dungannon this afternoon. It happened on Perry Street at around 12:30. Officers are appealing for information. Parliament's expenses watchdog has opened an investigation into DUP MP Gregory Campbell over potential spending breaches. The probe relates to office costs, specifically printed constituency cards, signage and bought-in services. No further information will be published until the investigation has been concluded. In national news, police investigating a crash on Teesside are questioning a further five people, including on suspicion of participating in organised crime. 17 people have now been arrested. Two men have been charged with drugs and weapons offences. Two officers were among seven people who died when their vehicle was hit by a Volkswagen being driven the wrong way down the A66 on Saturday. Lauren Somerville's chair of the Cleveland Police Federation.
11: At the heart of this are two families whose loved ones aren't returning home. That is my focus. It's making sure that the rest of my colleagues know I'm here and I'm listening to them.
10: Back here, three men have been arrested in connection with a hit display placed on a bonfire in Moygashel. The 27, 38 and 51-year-olds were detained after police carried out searches at several properties in the village this morning. Another man has already been charged after an effigy of a mosque was placed on the pyre in July. Finally, Andrew Tate's lawyers say he rented supercars to appear uber wealthy to generate more online engagement. Representatives for the controversial social media influencer and his brother Tristan have claimed in court filings images of luxury yachts and expensive watches should not be taken as evidence of their wealth. British police are seeking their extradition from the US over an investigation into alleged sexual offences, which they deny. Well, that is your headline news at four. A few more local stories next.
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9: The funeral has taken place in Armagh of the renowned traditional musician Ethna Vallely. The 81-year-old died on Friday when she was knocked down by a lorry on the Portadown Road. The service was held at St Patrick's Cathedral. And parents of 16 to 19-year-olds have less than a week to let HMRC know if their children will remain in full-time further education or approved training courses. Child benefit payments will stop if claims aren't extended before the deadline of the 31st of August.
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10: A moment of silence will be held before Celtic's Champions League match with LASK in Austria tonight in tribute to a fan who died after last week's first leg. A home supporter was taken ill at Parkhead following the Glasgow club's 3-0 playoff win. Celtic have thanked their opponents for what they've called a kind and thoughtful gesture. And Premier League teams enter the League Cup tonight, hoping to avoid embarrassment. Ipswich face Leicester, with former teammates Gary O'Neill and Russell Martin doing battle as managers, and Coventry go to Plymouth, who beat Liverpool in the FA Cup last season. That is your news and sport at 4 on Q. I'm Jane Beach, back in an hour's time.
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13: Well, expect some showers this evening. Rain pushing south overnight. 14 will be the overnight low. Quite mild. Tomorrow's going to be cloudy. More rain for Wednesday. Top temperature 20. Still 20 degrees. That's okay. We'll live with that. It's Q Radio Drive. A very good afternoon to you. It's Abe. Here we are. Yep, you got it. Here we go.

0: 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It's Q Radio. There's Higher Love.
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0: It's 20 past four and M2 in Belfast. If you're leaving at Nelson Street, off slip traffic is slow. Westlink, both directions. Sydenham Bypass, that's also slow in both directions. And Great Victoria Street, out of town, is slow. There was an earlier broken down vehicle, and this was on the Westlink westbound, but it has been cleared. If you knock on delays remain. That's all I've got. Coming up shortly, we're going to play Tuesday's Things That Make You Go Hmm. We'd love you to play 9 to beat to go top of the leaderboard. So we'll remind you of the number if you want to play for the mug. We've got some KT Tunstall on the way, and the next song that you hear, we're going back. Oh, you're going to be singing your heart out to this. Backstreet Boys next in Q Radio.
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0: Yes, your funny feeling was correct. F for
1: Flannan.
0: What?
1: Flannan.
0: Floor. Okay, that's better. Okay, floor. F for floor. F is your letter. Got 60 seconds on the clock. Are you ready for this?
1: Yeah, I'm ready.
0: All right, here we go. Something you would dance on.
1: A floor.
0: Something that does not bend easily.
1: A fork.
0: Something you might find in the sand with a metal detector.
1: Soil.
0: Something that some people enjoy to watch grow.
1: Flowers.
0: Something dangerous.
1: Something what?
0: Dangerous.
1: Something dangerous.
0: Yeah.
1: Pa.
0: Something associated with a camera.
1: Flash.
0: Something you would need a ticket for.
1: A what?
0: Ticket.
1: A flight.
0: Something kids would do on a farm.
1: And what?
0: Something kids would do on a farm.
1: Farming.
0: A place that might have an alarm installed.
1: Pass.
0: Word to describe your dad, Michael.
1: What?
0: Word to describe
1: Fred?
0: Your dad.
1: What?
0: And
1: come here.
0: Oh, you're out of time.
1: A word, I think I'm going to hit.
0: A word to describe your dad, I said. What would
1: funny?
0: You say?
1: Oh, funny.
0: Funny, okay. Well, unfortunately, you didn't get your
1: I thought
0: funny.
1: I thought, what's the stage, your dad? And I said French.
0: Listen, you needed 9 and more to go top of our leaderboard. Let's
1: Pardon?
0: Count them up. At the end of your 60 seconds, you've scored 7. Unfortunately, it's
1: 7.
0: Not good enough to go top of the leaderboard.
1: Right.
0: But listen, thank you very much for calling and playing.
1: All
0: and
1: right.
0: Have a lovely Tuesday evening, all right?
1: All right, you too. Thank you.
0: See you, bye. So there goes Sally Johnston scoring 7. So Debbie and Amy, if you're listening, you are still top of the leaderboard. You'll be all buzzing at that. And the one that we'll throw out today, something or a place that might have an alarms installed. What would you say to that? 077-02-687-001. The guys that work in ESS listen to this show every day, I know that. What would you have said to that?
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0: Now, M2 is currently slow if you're leaving at Nelson Street off slip. West Link, both directions. Sydenham Bypass, both directions. And Great Victoria Street, that's out of town. That earlier broken down vehicle on the West Link westbound, it has been cleared. Traffic is moving well once again there. And to Derry, Londonderry, there's a bit of traffic on the Glen Sheehan Road, just leaving Derry at the minute. Nothing major. But that's all I've got for you. You are up to date.
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0: And there is Bruno Mars coming up next. Are we have music. We got some Pitbull. One, two, three, four. I know you want me. Also Somber. My body isn't ready. DNCE. Some Cake by the Ocean. Anybody? And also some Atomic Kitten as well, coming up after your very latest news. Also, we got the traffic jam where you get to vote for one of the songs. Yesterday was a good song. We'll see how we get on today.
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12: From the Q Radio newsroom at 5 o'clock, I'm Jane Veitch and these are your top stories this evening. The Secretary of State has said the Parades Commission simply can't function if it does not have the respect of all communities in Northern Ireland. Chris Bryan's remarks follows criticism of the Commission by unionist politicians after its decision to impose restrictions on the annual Orange Order Parade at Drumcree in Portadown was quashed in the High Court. The legal challenge launched last month was brought by a Portadown Orange man. Fresh application for permission to parade on the contentious route for the first time in a generation is now expected. And another news, the Northern Ireland Secretary has said Stormont will have to engage in self-help and look at revenue raising to resolve the budget issues here. Chris Bryant urged party leaders to have an open mind. Available revenue raising measures include domestic water charges, raising property rates and prescription charges. A man and a teenage boy have been arrested after a woman was threatened with a knife at a flat in Dungannon this afternoon. It happened on Perry Street around 12:30. Officers are appealing for information. information. And Parliament's expenses watchdog has opened an investigation into DUP MP Gregory Campbell over potential spending breaches. The probe relates to office costs, specifically printed constituency cards, signage and bought-in services. No more information will be published until the investigation has been concluded. In national news, a further five arrests have been made by police investigating the lead-up to a deadly crash on the A66 on Teesside. It brings the total to 17, with organised crime among suspected offences. Seven people, including two officers, were killed when a Volkswagen hit a patrol vehicle on the wrong side of the road on Saturday morning. And three men have been arrested in connection with a hate display placed on a bonfire in Moygashall. The 27, 38 and 51-year-olds were detained after police carried out searches at several properties in the village this morning. Another man has already been charged after an effigy of a mosque was placed on the pyre in July. That is your headline news at 5. We've got a few more local stories coming next.
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11: The funeral has taken place in Armagh of the renowned traditional musician Ethna Vallely. The 81-year-old died on Friday when she was knocked down by a lorry on the Portadown Road. The service was held at St Patrick's Cathedral. And parents of 16 to 19-year-olds have less than a week to let HMRC know if their children will remain in full-time further education or approved training courses. Child benefit payments will stop if claims aren't extended before the deadline of the 31st of August.
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12: A moment of silence will be held before Celtic's Champions League match with LASK in Austria tonight in tribute to a fan who died after last week's first leg. A home supporter was taken ill at Parkhead following the club's 3-0 playoff win. And Premier League teams enter the League Cup tonight hoping to avoid embarrassment. Ipswich face Leicester with former teammates Gary O'Neill and Russell Martin doing battle as managers. Coventry go to Plymouth who beat Liverpool in the FA Cup last season. And finally, Manchester United have completed the signing of Carlos Baleba from Brighton. The deal is worth up to £70 million. The midfielder has joined on an initial five-year contract, which includes the option of a further year. The Cameroon international was on the south coast for 3 years after being discovered in French football. That is your news and sport at 5 on Q. I'm Jane Veitch. I'll be back with headlines with Abe at half past.
0: Thanks, Jane.
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0: Now this evening, the odd burst of rain. 14 will be the overnight low. Looking ahead to tomorrow, Wednesday, cloudy with further outbreaks of rain in the morning. Max temperature for Wednesday, 20 degrees.

0: Maybe you were lucky enough to go along to the gig last Thursday night. I wasn't. I didn't get to see it, but apparently he was brilliant about your playing fields. Belfast Vital. There's Lewis Capaldi.
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0: Right, time for today's Traffic Jam. You're about to hear three songs. At least one of these songs has absolutely no business winning the Traffic Jam trophy for today. At least one, maybe two, but you get to decide that. Which one of these songs would you like to hear as the Traffic Jam after the 8:30 news headlines with Gian today? And there's the first one, Blink 182. All the small things, I just need the word one lift, small. You're right, best trip. Ready to go. I just need the word go. If you want to hear this song, but probably a great song. That's my opinion anyway. And Jim and Tonic. And Space Dust. If you want to hear this, I just need the word Jim. J-Y-M. So which one of those songs would you like to hear as our Traffic Jam today? Cast your vote. We don't need your name, just Small, Go or Jim, depending on what song you want to hear as the jam today. 07702-687-001.
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0: Right, things starting to slow down now across Northern Ireland. Great Victoria Street, out of town, is slow. Sydenham Bypass, both directions. Westlink, both directions. And leaving M2, that's at Nelson Street, off slip. Traffic is slow. And finally, for now in Belfast, the M1 between Junction 1 Broadway and Junction 3 Blacks Road. Derry, London, Derry. Now, the Glen Sheehan Road, just leaving Derry, it was pretty slow earlier on. Actually, it has cleared. Not too much to report now. And that's all I've got. You are up to date.
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2: All right, a quick refresh

0: And traffic still slow now, Lisburn, between Junction 1 Belfast and Lisburn, Junction 6, that's Sainfield Road. Traffic seems to be slow there. M2 leaving at Nelson Street. Westlink, both directions. Sydenham Bypass also slow in both directions. And Great Victoria Street, that's if you're travelling out of town in Belfast City Centre. And Dundonald, wee bit of traffic on the Upper Newton Arch Road. That's towards the Ulster Hospital. But that's all I've got. You are up to date.
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0: Hatsai, there's Animal. It's Q Radio. Now we're playing our little music quiz, 3-2-1, where we squeeze three songs into 2 seconds from one act. Incorrect answers. Now to go through some of them real quick. It's not Eminem. It's not Living in a Box. There's Craig. It's not NXS. Imelda. We think it might be Cameo. There's Benny and Riff Ryland. It's not Cameo. Cyndi Lauper. There's Shauna in Derry, Londonderry. Prefabs Bright is another incorrect answer. Avicii. There's Marion in Warren Point. We have Bon Jovi said Cheryl. It's not. Wilson Phillips. There's Jade and Yuri as well. And Linkin Park said Jolene in Glen Abbey. That's who it's not. Who is it? That's the question. 0772-687-001. We're going to get somebody on after your very latest news next.
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13: From the Q Radio newsroom at 6 o'clock, I'm Jane Veitch and these are your top stories this evening. The Secretary of State has said the Parades Commission simply can't function if it doesn't have the respect of all communities here. Chris Bryant's remarks follows criticism of the Commission by unionist politicians after its decision to impose restrictions on the annual Orange Order Parade at Drumcree in Portadown was quashed in the High Court. The legal challenge launched last month was brought by a Portadown Orange man. A fresh application for permission to parade on the contentious route for the first time in a generation is now expected. In other news, the Northern Ireland Secretary has said Stormont will have to engage in self-help and look at revenue raising to resolve the budget issues here. Chris Bryant urged party leaders to have an open mind. Available revenue raising measures include domestic water charges, raising property rates and prescription charges. Detectives investigating a hate display placed on a bonfire in Moygashel in July have made two more arrests. Three men were arrested this morning. All five remain in custody this evening. And a man and a teenage boy have been arrested after a woman was threatened with a knife at a flat in Dungannon this afternoon. It happened on Perry Street around 12:30 and officers are appealing for information. Parliament's expenses watchdog has opened an investigation into DUP MP Gregory Campbell over potential spending breaches. The probe relates to office costs, specifically printed constituency cards, signage and bought-in services. No further information will be published until the investigation has been concluded. Finally, in national news, the dad of one of five young men killed on Teesside on Saturday is understood to have had his home rammed shortly before the crash involving a different car. 17-year-old Cole Worthy was in a Volkswagen on the wrong side of the A66 when it hit a police car, also killing two officers. Detectives have made 17 arrests, with organised crime among suspected offences. Sky's Amelia Harper has more.
12: Police received multiple reports of two cars driving dangerously around the town, including a Volvo XC60 that was seen ramming properties. Police had previously told us that they believed that the Volvo and the Passat were associated.
13: Well, that is your headline news at 6. Linda has a few more local stories coming next.
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14: The funeral has taken place in Armagh of the renowned traditional musician Ethna Vallely. The 81-year-old died on Friday when she was knocked down by a lorry on the Portadown Road. The service was held at St Patrick's Cathedral. And parents of 16 to 19-year-olds have less than a week to let HMRC know if their children will remain in full-time further education or approved training courses. Child benefit payments will stop if claims aren't extended before the deadline of the 31st of August.
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1: 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Going on holidays. Boyd's has all your last minute travel needs sorted.
13: A moment of silence will be held before Celtic's Champions League match with Lask in Austria tonight in tribute to a fan who died after last week's first leg. A home supporter was taken ill at Parkhead following the club's 3-0 playoff win. And Premier League teams enter the League Cup tonight hoping to avoid embarrassment. Ipswich face Leicester with former teammates Gary O'Neill and Russell Martin doing battle as managers. And Coventry go to Plymouth who beat Liverpool in the FA Cup last season. And finally, Manchester United have completed the signing of Carlos Baleba from Brighton. The deal is worth up to £70 million. The midfielder has joined on an initial five-year contract, which includes the option of a further year. The Cameroon international was on the South Coast for 3 years after being discovered in French football. That is your news and sport at 6 on Q. I'm Jane Veitch. A national update in an hour's time.
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0: So it's going to remain mainly dry this evening. The overnight low will be 14. A small chance of some light rain. And tomorrow's going to be cloudy. More showers expected and a max temperature for tomorrow, 20 degrees.

0: Nicola Hoots and Lisburn says, that's definitely Shaggy. I would know that song anywhere. That's confidence for you. Unfortunately, on this occasion, Nicola, you were incorrect. But listen, thanks for having a guess. Always have a guess. That's what I always say. And thanks to Alana from Dunmurray for coming on and revealing our 3-2-1 as Bobby Brown. Now, who else got it correct? We had Ian, you were first in. Chris in Pomeroy. There's James in Newry. Kathy's in Poleglass. Terry's in the market. Aaron Kelly. Elizabeth cooking in the kitchen this evening while listening to the show. Sarah's in White Abbey. Geraldine's in Macrofeld. Amanda's in Castle Derg. Amelda got it correct. Phil didn't. There's Megan. You also got it correct as well. And Kleena, and that's it. That's who got in and that's who left their name. Another 3-2-1 tomorrow.
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0: Now, a traffic update, and traffic is moving well across Northern Ireland. Motorists should be advised of a collision, however, and this is on the Bangor Road in Hollywood. There's diversions in place at Croft Road, so be aware, delays are likely. And that's really all I've got. You are up to date.
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0: in five. Good evening, it's Q Radio. Hello to Brona. I should have said that Brona also got the 3-2-1 correct. Bobby Brown, it was Bobby Brown. The Matthews missed the reveal. It was Bobby Brown. But you knew that. I knew you knew that anyway. We're going to be chatting to Kushla shortly. Let's get a quick traffic update.
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0: Now, traffic is moving much better across Northern Ireland. Just to let you know what's happening, and this is currently ongoing on the Bangor Road. This is Hollywood. There's diversions in place. There's been a collision. There's diversions in place and expect delays. The diversions are at Croft Road. So that's what's going on there. You're up to date. Amy will be back in the morning on The Breakfast Show with all the traffic updates that you need.
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0: It's Q Radio, of course. Big thanks to Abe. Back again with you tomorrow on Q Radio Drive from 4 o'clock. Kushla Rice with you now. It's Tuesday evening. Coming up on 10 past 7 and we are kicking off the show as we do every weeknight evening, counting down your top 7 at 7. The chart rundown of the 7 biggest and most streamed songs today. Taylor Swift kicking us off tonight with I Knew It, I Knew You in at 7. Then moving down, Ella Langley and Cheese in Texas in at number 6. Shakira, Burner Boy holding on to that number one spot for Monday. But have they managed to stay there for Tuesday? We'll find out round about 7:30. But for now, let's hop straight back into that chart.
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0: You move like an animal. It's Q Radio. We are counting down your top 7 at 7. Sienna Sparrow moving up with Great Expectation in tonight at 5. Then brand new Cat's Eye, It's Animal, in at 4.
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0: Tuesday's feature hit on the way, then stay there. We'll find out who's in that top 3 tonight as we continue to count down your top 7 at 7 next.
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0: The biggest and most streamed song of today. It's Die Die at number one. Can they hold on to that top spot again tomorrow? Check back in again tomorrow evening from 7 o'clock to find out.
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0: Calvin Harris, Ryan and Bowman, it's Giant. Q Radio playing your hits, your throwbacks. And of course, it is approaching 8 o'clock. Your national news headlines on the way at 8. Stick around. After that, we are going to get another spin of this week's One to Watch track from an incredible local artist, Jordan O'Keefe. 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

0: 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That is The Corrs and Irresistible at Q Radio 20 to 9. Honestly, today has absolutely flew by, and somehow I'm going on my phone, I'm going on social media, and I'm seeing that kids were back to school today, and it doesn't feel real. How are we at the end of summer? How are we at kids going back to school? But if you're maybe listening, maybe it was your first day back, it was your kids, your niece, your nephew, grandkids' first day back. Hopefully it was a good one. I'm not ready quite yet to let go of summer. So I do have quite a summery tune on the way from one of my favourite artists. That's coming up after Naughty Boy next.
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0: the track bringing us up to 9 o'clock. Your national news headlines on the way. Stick around after nine. We'll get on Tuesday's album spotlight track, brand new from Role Model.
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0: Kingfisher and 21, of course, coming back to Belfast to perform at Belsonic next summer. It's crazy that we're already hearing about gigs happening next summer. It just feels like we're still slap bang in the middle of summer. It doesn't feel like it's coming to an end. And of course, they had a big gig up in Derry, Londonderry last night at Brington Square, live at the Square, which looked class. And another big one coming up on Saturday, JLS will be there, which is going to be a great gig as well. Music coming up from Pixie Lott. We are going to take you right back to the early noughties with some Christina Aguilera. And of course, we have Tuesday's album spotlight track from Role Model on the way at 9:30.
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0: Laura Lefty on Boston, bringing us up to 10 o'clock tonight.
1: Coming up,
0: I'll be back with you again, of course, tomorrow evening from 7 o'clock, counting down another top 7 at 7, the chart rundown of the biggest songs of the day. Stick around, Georgia Tiger on the way to you next. And that first hour has your 10s at 10. Take care. 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

0: Gamble. That is Last Rites on Q Radio for your Tuesday night. Okay, that one is taking us up to just after 20 past 11. It is Georgia here with you, keeping you company right up until midnight. And we're going to be throwing it all the way back to 1992 next with a track from Robin S. Don't go anywhere.
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1: Rachel Platten, that is Fight Song on Q Radio for your Tuesday night. Okay, that one is taking us up to 12:45. It is Georgia here with you, keeping you company right up until then. And thank you so much for tuning in tonight. If you have tuned in from the house, the car, the gym, maybe even work, wherever this evening, thank you so, so much for, yeah, letting me soundtrack your Tuesday night. Okay, we've got Zara Larsson on the way next, followed by Busted, so don't go anywhere.
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